0: this Stub Day Monday. First winner through takes their pick from three curb-hopping, jaw-dropping pairs of stubs.
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0: Hey, we know you're down with the Too Broke to Rock sickness, so much so that Rock 94.5, Spokane's live and local rocker, is rolling out Too Broke to Rock number 54. We haven't even done 53 yet. Do you think we're getting a little too far ahead of ourselves? Is there really such a thing? No. Too Broke to Rock 54, September 6th, at the Knit, of course, as we present Kingdom Collapse. We'll have all the details soon enough. Of course, we still have to do 53, featuring Autumn Kings, White Trash Romeo, and Fire from Ashes. That's happening July 21st, in less than 2 weeks at the Knit. And we still have some stubs, although they are dwindling in supply. So, you'll definitely want to get your hands on them, which you can on Friday. We're going to be at Bruckner's Truck and Equipment between 2 and 5. Oh, by the way, they're out on East 3rd at 5615 East 3rd. So, yeah, Friday between 2 and 5. Then on Saturday, another stub drop happening at Mystiqua Casino Hotel's Motorcycle Show and Swap Meet. We'll be there between 10 and 1. Too Broke to Rock. 53 stubs. Get them before they're all-
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0: 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So get a keyword, it puts you in. 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
0: Massive props going out to the boys from White Trash Romeo. These local 945ers stood above all others in the Too Broke to Rock balloting. 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July 21st, opening for Autumn Kings at the Knit.
2: Can't wait for that, man. 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
0: And a big shout out to local 945ers, Fire from Ashes. They'll jump up on stage first and set the scene.
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0: Congratulations to both of these badass bands and the Mosh Pit All-Stars that put them up on the Too Broke to Rock stage at the Knit.
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5: Hi, it's Chris Brocker in the 4 News Now First Alert Weather Center. We have a fire weather warning until 10 o'clock tonight because of the gusty winds up to 30 miles per hour, dry and hot conditions. For tonight, otherwise mostly clear, an overnight low of 56 degrees. For tomorrow, Thursday, mostly sunny skies and a high of 84.
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0: That's right, Mosh Pit All-Star VIPs. 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
0: Massive props going out to the boys from White Trash Romeo. These local 945ers stood above all others in the Too Broke to Rock balloting. They take the direct support slot. July 21st, opening for Autumn Kings at the Knit.
2: Can't wait for that, man. 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
0: And a big shout out to local 945ers Fire from Ashes. 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
0: Congratulations to both of these badass bands and the Mosh Pit All-Stars that put them up on the Too Broke to Rock stage at the Knit.
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0: Too Broke to Rock Swag Wagon Stub Drops are popping off now at Spokane's Best website and on Spokane's Best app, fueled by Nom Nom.
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0: That's right, Mosh Pit All-Star VIPs. 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
0: Massive props going out to the boys from White Trash Romeo. These local 945ers stood above all others in the Too Broke to Rock balloting. They take the direct support slot. July 21st, opening for Autumn Kings at the Knit.
2: Can't wait for that, man. Those guys paired up good.
0: And a big shout out to local 945ers Fire from Ashes. They'll jump up on stage first and set the scene.
3: Oh, I can't wait.
0: Congratulations to both of these badass bands and the Mosh Pit All-Stars that put them up on the Too Broke to Rock stage at the Knit.
3: Yeah, baby!
0: Too Broke to Rock swag wagon stub drops are popping off now at Spokane's Best website and on Spokane's Best app, fueled by Nom Nom.
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We are gathered here today in the presence of God, family, and friends to witness and bless the journey together of Jane and John. 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
0: That's right, Mosh Pit All-Star VIPs. 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
0: Massive props going out to the boys from White Trash Romeo. These local 945ers stood above all others in the Too Broke to Rock balloting. 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
0: And a big shout out to local 945ers Fire from Ashes. They'll jump up on stage first and set the scene.
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0: Congratulations to both of these badass bands and the Mosh Pit All-Stars that put them up on the Too Broke to Rock stage at the Knit.
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We are gathered here today in the presence of God, family, and friends to witness and bless the joining together of Jane and John in Holy Matrimony. They stand in the rise to the prayer and commit.

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1: Guys, never be so mean.
0: Massive props going out to the boys from White Trash Romeo. These local 945ers stood above all others in the Too Broke to Rock balloting. They take the direct support slot. July 21st, opening for Autumn Kings at the Knit.
2: Can't wait for that, man. 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
0: And a big shout out to local 945ers Fire from Ashes. They'll jump up on stage first and set the scene.
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0: Congratulations to both of these badass bands and the Mosh Pit All-Stars that put them up on the Too Broke to Rock stage at the Knit.
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0: Too Broke to Rock Swag Wagon Stub Drops are popping off now at Spokane's Best website and on Spokane's Best app, fueled by Numb.
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6: The fire destroyed forests and killed 87 people, 78 of whom were firefighters. You can find memorials honoring their sacrifice across the Silver Valley. In Wallace, photos show the town in ruins. The only wooden building left standing was the 6th Street Theater, which is still in downtown Wallace today. There are many stories of tragedy and heroism tied with the Big Burn.

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0: Twice as much Rock Morning Show, the beautiful Maria Brink in this moment. Rock 94 and a half, Spokane's live and local rocker, Tripster in for a double shot Thursday. We're going to get into the double shots in just a sec. It is also Instant Redemption Thursday. On the board today, we've got Skillet Stubs. They are coming Monday, October 26th to Northern Quest Resort Casino. It could also score you $250 if you've got all the keywords during the week and you get today's keywords tomorrow morning. You'll be in that $250 drawing, just like Frosty Pants scored last Friday. Keyword Captain of the Week. You guys ready for a double shot Thursday? Well, let's get into it right.
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0: twice as much rock and a double shot Thursday. It doesn't get any better than this, does it, Mosh Pit All-Stars? Rock 94.5 Spokane's live and local rocker Tripster here at the helm of the flamethrower. Steer the boat. And this is a strange flex. And I'm not doing it. This is totally on the other side of the states. Okay. At least 13 porta potties were blown up with fireworks in Montana over the holiday. And the porta potty company is blaming Wyoming. Okay, all right, I'm going to try to get through this with a halfway straight face. They say the fireworks were likely purchased in Wyoming because Montana's fireworks aren't powerful enough. I said it. In your face, Montana. What the?
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0: The Kitty, Phil Kenmore, Joey Alves, and Leonard Hayes on the drums. 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A little throwback from Y&T yesterday and today. On Spokane's live and local rocker, we do have Instant Redemption Thursday today. Skillet's coming to town. That'll be October 26th out at Northern Quest Resort Casino. Each and every keyword today has skillet stubs attached. How do I score them? 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Frosty Pants, our keyword captain of the week. 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
0: Hey, it's Tripp here. 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

0: 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We are just 2 days away from Mistaqua Casino Hotel Motorcycle Show and Swap Meet. That's Saturday, July 11th. Starts at 10 o'clock. All the judging is getting underway at about 11 o'clock in the morning. 12:30, all the judges' votes will be tallied. 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Yeah, somebody going to blow up a bike. We're going to put it on the chip. Yeah, no doubt about that. All right, give me just a couple of minutes here. We're going to do our keyword. Yes, the 645 keyword with skillet stubs attached coming up next.
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0: 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Here's your keyword. Type T-Y-P-E. Type the word type into the keyword slot for 645. See, I even used it in a sentence. Pretty witty, Trip. I get paid to be witty. What? No? I get paid to play songs, they're telling me. Okay. Throwback Thursday? Let's do it. What do you say?
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0: guys from Seattle and one dude from San Diego. That'd be Eddie Vedder. Pearl Jam, Rock 94 and half Spokane's best rock. Pizza Pipeline, Textify, and Hotline 509-744-0945. I love this one. Sergeant Van says, morning, Mr. Tripp. When eating candy for breakfast, you have to have at least two levels of the food pyramid. That's why I choose Twix. It's got grain, dairy, and sugar. Have a good day. Oh, Matt Gray planned my day. There, I think I can speak.
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2: I'm KXLY meteorologist Matt Gray. It's going to be a sunny summer day around the inland northwest. Highs will be in the mid to upper 80s this afternoon. And it will be a little breezy during the afternoon hours, but not nearly as windy as what we saw on Wednesday. For tonight, upper 50s and clear, followed by some upper 80s and more sunny, breezy conditions tomorrow.
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3: 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I'm Robin Nance. 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
1: Just when you think society got it figured out.
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0: Hey, Trip, who didn't make Dumbass of the Day, but probably should have? Well, I don't know if it falls on the doctor or the anesthesiologist or who, because I've never had a baby before, but a woman's epidural was so strong that she fell asleep and gave birth while sleeping. Huh? Nurse didn't find the baby at first because it was under the blankets. Everybody's safe and sound, but dang. No, but this guy did. We take you to Scotland, Oban, Scotland, where police have charged a man after he grabbed two... Oh, God, I'm not going to make it through this one. Okay. They've charged a man after he grabbed two live seagulls and used them to assault someone. Huh? What? Police haven't explained exactly how the birds were involved, and I don't think they ever will. But the good news is that the seagulls were not injured. Dang. I'm sorry. Ironically, seagulls are usually the ones attacking people, especially anyone carrying food near the beach. Did you know that the best defense against aggressive seagulls is simply yelling loudly at them? But hurting them is definitely against the law. Anyways, you can now check the dual-wielding seagulls off your 2026 bingo card.
3: What a dumbass.
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0: Heading towards a sad anniversary, man. Ozzy's passing. Coming soon. Oh, boy. Rock 94.5, Spokane's best rock. Twice as much rock morning show. You know, Blessings in Disguise Music Festival. Well, let me tell you a few quick facts for you. Blessing in Disguise has announced gates will open at 12:30 at One Spokane Stadium on Saturday. Re-entry will be allowed until 5 p.m., but after 5 p.m., no re-entry into the festival, okay? Four stages, 20 acts up on all those stages. It's going to be huge. Looking forward to that. And, of course, we've got skillet stubs attached to every single keyword today. Savage Viking scored the 645 keyword and skillet stubs with Instant Redemption Thursday. And then there's this. Rock the Locks Fridays. Five more keywords on Fridays when we announce our keyword captain of the week in each one of those slots, 645, 745, 1245, 345, and 445. 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

0: A throwback from STP on Rock 94.5, Spokane's live and local rocker Tripster here with the Twice as Much Rock Morning Show. And it is now 7:45, time for another keyword. Don't forget tomorrow, five more keywords that aren't associated with the Monday through Thursday keywords. Yep. They are exclusive Friday keywords giving you a shot at Rock the Locks 3-day passes. And that means you only have to have 3 out of the 5 keywords to be qualified. You get 3 out of them, you got it. Yeah, you're in the drawing. We'll draw on Monday morning for those Rock the Lock passes. And our keyword captain of the week, Frosty Pants, about to step down tomorrow. By this time tomorrow, we'll have a new keyword captain of the week and $250 in that person's pocket. 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

0: Hell yeah. Twice as much rock morning show, double shot of Avatar on Rock 94.5, Spokane's best rock. Mystiqua Casino Hotel. It's going to be a kick-ass time this Saturday, starting at about 10 o'clock in the morning. It's the motorcycle show and swap meet happening there. I'll give you the schedule real quick. 9 o'clock is when check-in and on-site registration begins. 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The motorcycle show and swap meet officially starts at 10 o'clock in the morning. I'll be there. I am not a judge. I cannot be bought. At 11 o'clock, the motorcycle show voting begins. And at 12:30, they'll close the voting. And at 1 o'clock in the afternoon, they will announce the winners. Mystiqua Casino Hotel. Where is it? Where is it? It's real easy. It's the old Chihuahua Casino. Remember? Just south of Chihuahua on Highway 395 North. Hit it.
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2: I'm KXLY meteorologist Matt Gray. It's going to be a sunny summer day around the inland northwest. Highs will be in the mid to upper 80s this afternoon. And it will be a little breezy during the afternoon hours, but not nearly as windy as what we saw on Wednesday. For tonight, upper 50s and clear, followed by some upper 80s and more sunny, breezy conditions tomorrow.
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0: Jazz Rocks on Rock 94.5, Spokane's live and local rocker, tripster, and the twice as much rock morning show. Been looking forward to this all week.
1: Crack a window and light a match. Here comes the morning dump.
0: Hello, GA.
2: Man, you must have had a boring week, bro.
0: Yeah, a little jab to the side there. Yeah, you're probably so, right.
2: Have you noticed, has everybody noticed how much windier it is this year than past years?
0: Certainly.
2: I researched it and found out why.
0: Really? Mm-hmm. There's a reason behind this?
2: There is a reason behind this. A very limited snowpack in the mountains.
0: That contributed to all the wind?
2: Because it leaves a much drier valley floor.
0: Oh?
2: Which creates much faster. It's like when you polish up a bowling alley lane, right?
0: Mm-hmm.
2: When you first put the oil down, and then the lane is just like, whoa! Well, it's the same when there's less snowpack. When the wind comes through, when there's good snowpack, a lot of that snowpack slows that wind down. But when there's less snowpack, there's nothing to slow the wind down. It's
0: meteorologist GA.
2: That and all the damn trees are cutting down around here. That doesn't help either. All right? Don't get me started on that, all right? I'm just saying. As a guy who just cut down 12 ponderosa pines, but hey.
0: Hey, way to go.
2: But, you know, we could see, maybe tomorrow, we could see a severe hibachi alert.
0: Yeah! Finally!
2: It's got to hit 90, and there's a chance it might. And if it does, severe hibachi alert, you know, kill them and grill them. So,
0: The young ones, they don't remember the hibachi alerts, GA.
2: No, they certainly don't, nor do they remember the, the Johnny Winter.
0: The sunscreen. You
2: know, that's right, man. It's the Marilyn Manson 94.5 block sunscreen.
0: I like it.
2: It started with Johnny Winter and Edgar, you know.
0: Yeah, twins.
2: Yeah. Well, not twins, but they're not twins. Bros. No, they're not. They're brothers, though. And okay. Edgar's still alive. Johnny passed away.
0: Right.
2: But, man, you want to hear some great live guitar playing? I'm telling you, man, when you get... the White Trash album. I'm not talking White Trash Romeo. I'm talking just White Trash.
0: Yeah.
2: That's got Johnny Winter, Edgar Winter, Rick Derringer.
0: Yes.
2: Jerry LaCroix. That is an awesome. I mean, we're talking Throwback Thursday here. Yeah. I'm talking the White Trash album, man. If you ever want to just break that bad boy out and check it out.
0: And wasn't Ronnie Montrose part of Edgar Winter's group, too, before
2: he? Yeah, he was. Yeah, man. He was. Yeah. And in fact, first time Bad Company played in America, they opened up for Edgar Winter out at Spokane Indian Stadium, baseball stadium, which is now Avista Stadium.
0: Yeah, yeah.
2: Right up there, they had the chain link fence right up there close to the center field wall.
0: Right.
2: God. And I remember it because I was close to being passed out, and I was right pressed up against that fence. So when I woke up, I had a chain link pattern on my face, and it was like, wow, how'd that happen? But yeah, Dan Hartman, who went on to become a disco hit kind of guy.
0: I can dream about you.
2: And Instant Replay.
0: Yeah.
2: That was Dan Hartman. And then Rick Derringer was there. He was playing guitar. They did Rock and Roll Hoochie Coo. They did Frankenstein, man, Edgar with the little portable keyboard. And then, but before that, Bad Company played. And they'd just flown in, and they were all hung over. And Paul Rogers took his glasses off. And, man, it was like, wow, you didn't check those bags, I bet. Huh?
0: That's a throwback right there.
2: Yeah, there you go. Hey, the Emmys are out.
0: Okay.
2: The Emmy nominations. Kim Kardashian's show All's Fair got nominations for hairstyling and makeup, and her bra got one for best supporting garment. Congrats. Congrats to Kim and her show. Brad Pitt, oh, watch out, went Instagram official with his new girlfriend.
0: The Pitt.
2: Or as Angelina Jolie put it, target acquired, meant operation breakup.
0: She's still bitter about the whole damn thing.
2: And we go from breakup to, you know, the big wedding, Travis Kelce, Taylor Swift.
0: Yeah.
2: Apparently, Travis Kelce cried when he heard Taylor Swift's vows.
0: Really?
2: And he cried even more when he read the prenup.
0: Not involved.
2: yeah. And, you know, Ryan Seacrest, he missed Taylor Swift's wedding because he booked a gig.
0: I heard that.
2: Yeah. Turns out the only way to get Seacrest to attend an event is by actually hiring to host it.
0: Yeah.
2: This guy just must love to just see himself on TV, man. That's all I could see. Because it's not like he needs the money.
0: No.
2: Yeah.
0: He didn't need the cheek implants either, but he got those too.
2: Oh, yeah. And whatever happened, remember the original guy that started with him on American Idol?
0: Yeah, but I don't remember his name.
2: Yeah, nobody does. But, you know. Yeah, I'm sure someone's Googling it right now.
0: Probably.
2: Yeah, that's his name, yeah. It was a weird last name, like Hogaboo or Higginbottom or something like that.
0: Yeah.
2: And finally, experts say the ideal movie lasts 88 minutes. unless that movie features Nicolas Cage, and then it's just lasts as long as it takes you to find the exit.
3: 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Am I right? 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
4: 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Brian Dunkelman was his name, G.A. Yeah, and then they're also hitting me up with... Let them puppies breathe. Lagerloo! but no, none of those people, none of those Mosh Pit All-Stars scored the skillet stubs at 745. That belongs to Jim Simpson. No, not that Simpson.
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0: Little reload action for you there, Rock 94 and a half. 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
1: 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Alice in Chains, a throwback from them. It is Instant Redemption Thursday as well. Skillet stubs attached to every keyword today. Congratulations to Savage Viking and Jim Simpson, both of them scoring skillet stubs for this show out at Northern Quest Resort Casino, Monday, October 26th. Happening this weekend, of course. Now, I know a lot of people are going to Blessing in Disguise Music Festival, and a lot of you want to go to Mystiqua Casino's Motorcycle Show and Swap. 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
0: 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Hi, Bob with Sounds on Wheels. 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

0: Korn, Jonathan Davis, inviting Skrillex on that one. Yeah. Narcissistic Cannibal and Rock 94.5 Spokane's Best Rock. Double Shot Thursday. Frosty Pants is one more day up on top of the Keyword Captain of the Week board. He scored the $250 last week. Who's it going to be tomorrow? You got to be a Mosh Pit All-Star VIP to score the cash, the Keyword Captain of the Week title, and anything we do on Instant Redemption Thursday with, like, Skillet, for instance. Congratulations to these VIPs, Savage Viking and Jim DeAgar. Way to go. Pat on the back, brothers. Looks like a great weekend. Matt Gray, plan our weekend.
1: 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One call, that's all. 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

0: 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We have Blessing in Disguise Music Festival happening this weekend. There's so much going on this weekend, and Saturday takes up an abundance of that weekend, and it looks like pretty good weather for it as well. Want to remind everybody that we will be at Bruckner's Trucking between 2 and 5 p.m., 5615 East 3rd Avenue tomorrow. That's Friday from 2 to 5 p.m., 5615 East 3rd Avenue, Bruckner's Trucking. What are we doing there? Well, they're doing a hiring fair, and we're doing a Swag Wagon stub drop. You want to be involved? You want to go to Two Broke to Rock, number 53? You're saying to yourself, huh, this is going to cost me something, isn't it? Nope. Those stubs are free for the July 21st Autumn Kings show. I wanted to say something else. I'm not going to say it. And yes, your official lineup for the Two Broke to Rock, number 53, includes Fire From Ashes, our local 945ers, as well as White Trash Romeo, who came in first place in the online balloting. Congratulations to both of those bands. We'll see you up on stage at the Knit for Two Broke to Rock, July 21st.
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0: Get it, Ricky. Man, another set of headphones down the drain. Rock 94 and a half. Spokane's live and local rocker, a double shot throwback from Def Leppard. Was it the summer of 83 that they sold out the Boone Street Barn? God, I remember that. What a time. Spokane is full of that kind of history. I mean full of it. It's awesome. About to make history this weekend with Blessing in Disguise Music Festival. 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One of them inside the podium. Not Green Day and Nothing Shameful taking the stage first at 1:30 and 2:30 on Team Gleason podium stage. It looks like Tim Montana at 4:15, Everclear at about 8:30 over at One Spokane Stadium and in the podium.
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0: GA's texting me right now. He played in that soccer game with Def Leppard behind Gonzaga. You remember that? Benefiting the food bank back in 83. And Rockin' Renee says on the Pizza Pipeline Textify and Hotline 509-744-0945. She says, yeah, man, it sold out in like 30 minutes. Yes, I remember. Anchored, Double Shot Thursday. 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

0: anchored Rock 94.5. Double Shot Thursday, Tripster, gonna check out. Before I do, I'll leave you with the words of the one and only Beantown. Huh. You. All right. He says, what do you think's gonna happen first, Tripster? The Cowboys win a Super Bowl, or they're gonna finish the North-South Freeway? Go, Pats. See you tomorrow if my key card goes click-clack. Gonzo in next. Y'all make the best of the rest of your Double Shot Thursday. You got another shot at Skillet Stubs coming up at 12:45 with the keyword. Until tomorrow, Mosh Pit All-Stars, trip out.
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2: I'm KXLY meteorologist Matt Gray. It's going to be a sunny summer day around the inland northwest. Highs will be in the mid to upper 80s this afternoon. And it will be a little breezy during the afternoon hours, but not nearly as windy as what we saw on Wednesday. For tonight, upper 50s and clear, followed by some upper 80s and more sunny, breezy conditions tomorrow.
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102 from the Foo, Route 94 and a half, Spokane's best rock. You made it happy Thursday, Mosh Pit All-Stars. One of my favorite days of the week. We're a day closer to the weekend. Instant Redemption Thursday is going on, and you get double shots from your favorites. Instant Redemption Thursday, speaking of, got to give a shout out to our two winners so far. Savage Viking getting hooked up with Skillet Stubs for the 645 keyword. And that 745 keyword hooked up Jim the Agar with Skillet. 1245 is your next chance to grab some Skillet Stubs for that show in October at Northern Quest Resort and Casino. If you want them, you got to be a Mosh Pit All-Star VIP member. You got to grab the key.

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0: Double shot of Alter Bridge, Ride 94.5, Spokane's live and local rocker. Reminder, tomorrow is the first Swag Wagon stub drop of two for this weekend. Tomorrow, 2 to 5 at Bruckner's Trucking and Equipment. That is 5615 East 3rd Avenue. Tripp is going to be out there with Too Broke to Rock 53 stubs. Catch Autumn Kings, White Trash Romeo, and Fire from Ashes July 21st at the Knit for free. Just make sure you show up and grab your tickets if you don't have some. He'll be out there tomorrow, Bruckner's Trucking and Equipment. And then Saturday morning at the Missisquoi Casino Hotel, Motorcycle Show and Swap Meet is happening out there. And Tripp is going to be out there 10 to 1. And as long as he doesn't get completely cleared out Friday, he will have tickets out there as well for Too Broke to Rock. We're getting down to the wire, though. We're getting close to the 21st, and we're getting down to almost being out of tickets. So if you need them, this is your shot tomorrow and Saturday. Check the Swag Wagon Tour Stop page at rock945.com. That has all the info so you don't forget.
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0: Some Buck Cherry, and before that, you heard Nonpoint, Rod 94.5, Spokane's Best Rock. Stub Day Monday. I know we have a ways before we get to Monday, but there is a pair of Nonpoint stubs up for grabs Stub Day Monday. That's why I got to bring it up. Because if you're trying to get into Nonpoint August 21st at the Knit, Trip has one pair. And if you're the first winner and that's the one you want, you can take it off the board. But there is also a pair of Skillet stubs for October 26th and a pair of Dying Wish for July 31st. Stub Day Monday morning with Trip on the Twice as Much Rock Morning Show. He'll give you the cue to text in. The word is stubs, and the random text generator spits you out. You get to choose if you're the first winner. Now, last winner gets what's left, but all three shows are going to be stacked, going to rip up the stage. It's going to be fun. Dying Wish, I know that pit's crazy. I've seen him before. Skillet, always put on a good show. Nonpoint, do I even need to say anything? Get yourself ready for Stub Day Monday after the weekend. Don't forget to wake up, try and win some stubs.
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0: Throwing it back with two from Guns N' Roses, Rod 94 and a half, Spokane's best rock. Hanging out with you, man, Gonzo, enjoying the sunshine. When I look out over one Spokane stadium, they are getting more things set up for Blessing in Disguise Music Festival this Saturday. They've got the floor down. They've had that down. But yeah, they're finalizing, you know, getting the sound booth set up, the stage, everything like that. At least what I can see. I'm sure they're working inside the podium, too. It's four stages, 20 bands, all in one day, Saturday. This Saturday, the 11th. If you're going, plan accordingly. They have all the info you need to know if you go to BIDMusicFest.com or check their socials, Instagram and Facebook. 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And it's to benefit Team Gleason ALS, so it helps out a great cause and locks you in for a Saturday full of music. Everclear's playing Mother Mother, Aaron Jones, Not Green Day, Nothing Shameful, Francis Brown, some locals. Tim Montana is also going to be here as well. It's going to be a good one Saturday. BIDMusicFest.com, all your info before the day so you can plan accordingly.
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0: Soundgarden, Ride 94 and a half, Spokane's live and local rocker. Now, tomorrow is a Friday, and good news, we are in the studio, all three of us. Trip, your man Gonzo, and Shan Man going to wrap up the day tomorrow. Rock the Locks Friday is going on tomorrow. We are here so we can give you those Friday exclusive keywords. All you have to do is grab three out of the five keywords. Once you do that, you are set and you're entered in for a chance to win 3-day Rock the Locks passes for September. Get hooked up for the show, and then you got to start planning because we can't hook you up with camping, but we can get you to the show with tickets to get you in. Then you can figure out all the rest, but you can only have a chance if you grab three out of the five Friday exclusive keywords tomorrow. And then Monday morning on the Twice As Much Rock Morning Show, we will get another Rock the Locks Friday winner.
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0: There's two from Volbeat, Route 94 and a half, Spokane's best rock. They wrap up this hour as we make our approach to the Nooner. Weather's looking good, runway's looking clear. Looks like it's going to be a smooth landing. 1245, that's your next keyword. Instant redemption is attached to it, so set an alarm if you have to. Don't miss it. You only have a little bit of time to grab the keyword. And if you do that, then you are thrown into the random name generator for a chance to win Skillet Stubs. Catch Skillet October at Northern Quest Resort and Casino. 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Three left, and 1245 is up next. If you want to join the list with Jim the Agar and Savage Viking, I suggest make sure you lock it in and spell it correctly.
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0: 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Hanging out with your man Gonzo this hour. 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

0: throwing two from Rush at you, around 94.5 Spokane's best rock. Let's talk movies, Mosh Pit All-Stars. I mentioned yesterday some new ones are hitting theaters, and I believe there are screenings today. If you want to see the live-action Moana, that is out, and the new Evil Dead. What is it? Evil Dead Burns? I have heard some reviews, you know, seen some scores, and for the Evil Dead movie, the new Evil Dead, and they're saying it's about a 5, a 6, mid-range, has some good moments, but it's like, you know, not the best. And I'm sitting here thinking, oh, that's one of the best reviews we could ask for, because you got to remember where the Evil Dead movies came from. If you have not seen the original, oh. Oh, it's just full of laughs, and it's not supposed to be. Maybe in some moments, but my goodness, that movie's ridiculous. And then the second one, so, you know, if that is the case, it's not the best movie. Evil Dead might be right back on track where they need to be. I am hoping to catch maybe Evil Dead this weekend, but no promises. It's a busy one. I mean, Blessing in Disguise is going on Saturday. The sun's going to be shining. It's going to be hard to go see a movie in theaters with weather like this.
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0: Two from Alice in Chains, Ride 94.5, Spokane's best rock. Hanging out with your man Gonzo as we wrap up the nooner. I don't know. I feel like it has been plenty of time to run the random name generator and get another winner up on the board, locking in Skillet Stubs for Instant Redemption Thursday. If you grab that 1245 keyword, I'm running it now. You have a chance. 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

0: two from the crew, Route 94 and a half, Spokane's best rock. Hanging out with you, man, Gonzo, for a little bit longer. And then Shanman is in this afternoon. Like I mentioned, last two keywords of the day with instant redemption attached. Skillet stub still on the table. And then we got some tickets going out the door tomorrow as far as Rock the Locks Friday. Well, really, Monday. We'll announce the winner, but tomorrow is the day you have to grab 3 out of the 5 Friday exclusive keywords to have a chance to win 3-day Rock the Locks passes. But that's not the only hookup that's going on tomorrow. If you can make it out to a Swag Wagon stub drop, there's one 2 to 5 at Bruckner's Trucking and Equipment tomorrow, 5615 East 3rd Avenue, where Trip is going to be out there with Too Broke to Rock number 53 stubs for July 21st. That's Autumn Kings, White Trash Romeo, and Fire from Ashes. They're going to be taking the stage, and if you need tickets, they're free. You just got to show up, see Trip. If you miss him Friday, he is out Saturday at the Missisquoi Casino and Hotel for the motorcycle show and swap meet 10 to 1 to start off your Saturday. Two opportunities this weekend to grab your Too Broke to Rock stubs as we get closer and closer to July 21st.
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0: 2 from Green Day, Ride 94.5, Spokane's live and local rocker. Now, I can't confirm if you're going to hear those songs this Saturday. And you're sitting there like, well, I don't think I'm going to hear them. Green Day's not a Blessing in Disguise music festival. Well, local band not Green Day is there, and they always put on a great show. They throw down on those Green Day songs. Not Green Day going to be playing Blessing in Disguise Music Festival this Saturday, and a couple other local rockers, Nothing Shameful and Francis Brown. 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

0: Well, I can't stay here. Ride 94 and a half, Spokane's best rock. It's almost Shanman's time to hang out with you. You know, I don't want to go home tonight, but I gotta. So I'm getting out of here. Back with you tomorrow. Rock Deluxe Friday is going on. But while you're hanging out with Shanman today, don't forget, there are still skillet stubs on the table. Instant Redemption Thursday, he has the last two keywords of the day. He'll help you get through the sunshine with a kick-ass soundtrack through the rest of Double Shot Thursday. And then tomorrow, get geared up, ready for the weekend. Maybe you've got a busy one because you're heading to Blessing in Disguise on Saturday. The weather is going to be nice. The weekend's almost here, Mosh Pit All-Stars. I'm ready for it. I'll talk with you tomorrow. Have a good one. I'm Gonzo, and I'm almost gone. So, see ya!
1: All right, now we're going to do the song of the summer from the Idaho Lo-

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0: throwback double shot of the mighty Pantera on Rock 94 and a half, Spokane's best rock. Shan Man here, double shot Thursday edition of the Fender Bender underway. We're up, only 2 days out from the Blessing in Disguise Music Festival. As I look across the street here at the festival ground, more progress is being made with the setup. The Columbia Bank main stage, that's a monster of a stage. It's looking good. Some other tents have gone up, and, you know, it's still got a little time to go, but it'll be ready for you on Saturday. Four stages total at this music festival, over 20 acts. You can check out the stage schedule right there on Spokane's best app, fueled by Nom Nom, or you can also do it at rock945.com. 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
8: 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The Clearwater carried them to the Snake to the Columbia, and the Columbia towards the goal, the Pacific. 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More than two centuries later, the trail is still being protected, not just as a route, but as a place where stories are preserved.
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0: Tomorrow and Saturday, Swagwagon will be back on the street with hookups for you to grab, so you can go see those guys. 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You can get your hands on the stubs tomorrow. 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And then Saturday, we'll be at Mystiqua Casino Hotel's Motorcycle Show and Swap Meet between 10 and 1. 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

0: Lots of Mosh Pit All-Stars getting the hookups today on Instant Redemption Thursday from Rock 94.5, Spokane's best rock. So far, Savage Viking, Jim the Agar, Desi Lou getting hookups to Skillet. Going to be at Northern Quest Resort and Casino October 22nd. Of course, the way they got him is with Instant Redemption in the Mosh Pit All-Star VIP program with the keywords. You got a shot or two coming up as well. We'll have you those keywords here in less than an hour. 3:45 is your next one. And last one of the day at 4:45. You get those keywords like you normally do. You get put into the random name generator for a shot at Instant Redemption.
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0: Massive props going out to the boys from White Trash Romeo. These local 945ers stood above all others in the Too Broke to Rock balloting. They take the direct support slot. July 21st, opening for Autumn Kings at the Knit.
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0: And a big shout out to local 945ers Fire from Ashes. They'll jump up on stage first and set the scene.
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0: Congratulations to both of these badass bands and the Mosh Pit All-Stars that put them up on the Too Broke to Rock stage at the Knit.
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0: Too Broke to Rock Swag Wagon Stub Drops are popping off now at Spokane's Best website and on Spokane's Best app, fueled by Nom Nom.
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15: 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I-R-O-N, as in Iron Man, iron plate. Or, ironically enough, iron skillet. How about that? We'll find out which Mosh Pit All-Star scores after a double shot of the Foo Fighters on Rock 94.5.

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0: Double shot of Foo Fighters, Rock 94 and a half, Spokane's best rock, where Mosh Pit All-Star Cheech's getting his chong on Instant Redemption Thursday, picking up Stubbs to see Skillet. He did that right there in the Mosh Pit All-Star VIP program with Instant Redemption. Just like Savage Viking, Jim the Agar, and Desi Lou have done today, you got a chance to do it in less than an hour. Okay? 4:45 afternoon quickie. One more shot at Instant Redemption to see Skillet in Rocktober at Northern Quest in the Mosh Pit All-Star VIP program with your 4:45 afternoon quickie. 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
9: Indigenous people actively managed these forests for centuries, and when those people were displaced, the forest was not burned as much. 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
5: Hi, it's Chris Crocker in the 4 News Now First Alert Weather Center. For tonight, a beautiful evening. Look for mostly clear skies, an overnight low of 57 degrees. A little bit breezy at first, but those winds will be dying down. Tomorrow, a high of 89, sunny skies, great start to the weekend. The winds pick up for Saturday.
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0: Throwback double shot of Alice in Chains on Rock 94.5, Spokane's best rock. As we wrap up Instant Redemption Thursday in the Mosh Pit All-Star VIP program, handing out another set of stubs for Skillet at Northern Quest for October 26th. That's going out to Mosh Pit All-Star DJ the Glass Guy. Yeah, he got the keyword locked in there, which put him into the random name generator, which landed hard on him with a pair of Skillet stubs. Hey, horns up to all Mosh Pit All-Stars. Got the hookups today on Instant Redemption Thursday. Got Cheech. Been a while since he's won. Desi Lou, Jim the Agar, and Savage Viking. Congrats and horns up. Enjoy that show. And by the way, if you've been really jonesing for the Skillet stubs, you got a shot at him again on Stub Day Monday.
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